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2: APS 313, we are at 5,500 climbing 230, request left turn.
0: Contact 120, decimal 8, please.
2: 3.8, we'll see you. At Apache, APS 313 heavy, 6,200 climbing 230, Tokyo 1 Alpha, request left turn.
3: UPS 313 heavy, roger, radar contact, left turn, visual approved to Tokyo.
2: Left turn to Otoki, visual approved, UPS 313 heavy.

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1: SkyWest 5260, roger, radar contact. Direct volley, descend to 3,000 feet unrestricted. To rejoin Amula 1, Bravo arrival, expecting ILS X-ray for runway 29 left.
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0: Amula 1, Bravo, spell the fix that I need to go direct to.
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0: 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Skyway 5260, information Papa flying direct up from Island Skyway X-ray runway
1: 290. Skyway 5260, radar contact, is your 10,000 feet clear, a yellow taxi 29 left.
0: Alright, descend 10,000.
1: So, despegar piso 9 derecha, viento 280 grados, 7 nudos, en el aire contacto 28. Correct. Gracias, igualmente.

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0: 1811, good night.

0: Lara Tower, good evening, Giant. 692 heavy funnels, 29 left eye lift. Sorry, X-ray.
1: Plane 8692, continue approach.
0: Your approach, China 692.

0: Alright, clear at the point 20, Giant 8693, and LAX.
1: Giant 8693 Heavy, good evening. You are cleared to Los Angeles Airport via 71 Bravo departure from runway 29 left to 7. Uniform Jet 3 Lima Mike, Uniform Tango 8 Papa Papa Echo, Jet 9 Air 32 Alpha Sierra Uniform Tango Alpha, direct Amor, Venus Flight Plan Route. Climb to and maintain flight level 230 until further advice. Expect flight level 400 for final. Squawking 2654 and departure frequency control is 120.8.

0: Giant, 8693, clear to Los Angeles via the 71 Bravo departure. Then as Miles, which is Uniform Juliet 3, Lima 99, Uniform Tango 8, Papa Echo, Juliet 93 to a Suta, Amor, and then LAX, flight level 230, expect 400 to the final, score 2654, departure frequency 120, decimal 8, and is 290 right available for departure?
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0: Hey, Batman.
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0: 1 Bravo, 290 right, we'll expect it, 293, thank you.

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0: Niner 3 Heavy, continue via S2 Alpha and Alpha 3, hold short of runway 29 right.
1: S2 Alpha 3, hold short runway 29 right.

0: Diana 8900, we have you clear for takeoff runway 29 right, the wind is calm, and when airborne, contact departure 120 decimal 8, have a nice flight.
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1: Affirmative, printed
0: 77. Okay, then Alpha 10, first runway, 29 right, and Alpha 11, Alpha, hold short of Echo 6.
1: Alpha 10, first runway, 29 right, Alpha 11, Alpha, hold short of Echo 6.
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1: Kuala Hotel, buenos días, FedEx 65 heavy, about 15 miles out for the ILS, X-ray 29 left.
0: FedEx 65 heavy, the wind is calm, clear to land runway 29 left.
1: Clear land 29 left, FedEx 65 heavy.

0: 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We have information, Cebu.
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1: Clear down to 9,000 feet, cleared the ILS approach runway 29 left, CargoJet 920.

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1: Coordinate 278, you are clear for takeoff runway 209 right, the wind is calm, wind air 1 contact departure, 1-6-0.8, have a nice day.
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Airborne contact 100 decimal 8, goodbye.

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1: Sí, 2, 5, 5, 6, 6, 6, 6, 6, 6, 6, 6, 6, 6, 6, 6, 6, 6, 6, 6, 6, 6, 6, 6, 6, 6, 6, 6, 6, 6, 6, 6, 6, 6, 6, 6, 6, 6, 6, 6, 6, 6, 6, 6, 6, 6, 6, 6, 6, 6, 6, 6, 6, 6, 6, 6, 6, 6, 6, 6, 6, 6, 6, 6, 6, 6, 6, 6, 6, 6, 6, 6, 6, 6, 6, 6, 6, 6, 6, 6, 6, 6, 6, 6, 6, 6, 6, 6, 6, 6, 6, 6, 6, 6, 6, 6, 6, 6, 6, 6, 6, 6, 6, 6, 6, 6, 6, 6, 6, 6, 6, 6, 6, 6, 6, 6, 6, 6, 6, 6, 6, 6, 6, 6, 6, 6,

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1: Runway 11 right is correct. Descend to flight 240, QNH 3019er, via Mesca 1 Alpha for ILS extra approach runway 11 right, American 3267 radar contact with you.
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1: American 3267, maintain flight level 240, fly direct to Goldima 513.
0: Okay, direct to Goldima 513 and 240 on the altitude, American 3267.
1: November 8400, delta, velocidad alta lo posible.
0: Velocidad alta lo posible, delta.
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0: 1,500, left turn approved, we'll report over support landing on November 00, Mike. Mike.
1: Coche 47 Delta, Charlie 1, contacto 121 decimal 9, hasta luego.
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2: Dispatches, good afternoon, Cafe 2317, passing 6100, on climb, flight level 230.
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